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1: It's Josh, and I think social media is the way to go because, well, that's the best way to get a hold of me. 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

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You know who's awesome? 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You know why? 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

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Utah's best rock. It's Rock 106.7. It's Josh. I hope you're doing excellent because I'm hanging out with you and I would love to know what you'd like to hear. 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Let's hang out. 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

Toledo's Rock 104.7 WIOT. It's Josh, and nearly 30% of people admit that they shoplifted. Food, non-alcoholic drinks, they top the list of the stolen items. Apparently, people are swiping snacks more than clothes or personal care products. Yeah, of course, we want to eat. Nothing says crime of passion like getting caught stuffing a family-sized bag of Doritos right down your pants.

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Whether you're working, whether you're doing some homework, whether you're doing some housework, or whether you're just hanging out and doing nothing, maybe you're driving too. Thanks for listening. I appreciate it. 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
1: Thanks for hanging out. It's Stacy with you. 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But you're not alone. I'm here with you. Unless I run down the hall to get a cup of coffee. But that's minutes.

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1: It's Stacy. A new survey pinpointed the exact level of remaining phone battery life that sends people into a panic. What is it for you? 20% when it turns red? Does that change your attitude at all? Well, it's 38% is the average level. 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
1: 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Is it you? It's going to be who replaces Daniel Craig, so really, the best of the best has already been. 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
1: Thanks for hanging out. It's Stacy with you. And hey, don't underestimate noise exposure and hearing loss. I didn't start wearing earbuds at concerts till my 30s, but an estimated 40 million U.S. adults have hearing loss as a result of just noise exposure, whether that be driving with the windows down, simply using a hairdryer every day, operating heavy machinery, all that kind of stuff. But earbuds at a high volume, all contributors.
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1: It's Stacey, and one of my favorite videos is of Brian May of Queen talking about extremes. Get the Funk Out, the solo from Nuno Bettencourt. And he's cute describing it. And he makes good points. It's a great song. You can search that out on YouTube.

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1: 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And the 30th anniversary edition is being released of the live album, MTV Unplugged. 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
1: 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They do have their 50th anniversary reunion shows slated for the fall, which Dee Snider is out. He's not able to do it. So Sebastian Bach is indeed replacing Dee Snider.

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1: Thanks for hanging out. It's Stacy with you. Guns N' Roses could have a new album coming soon. Slash confirmed. He says it'll draw parallels to the Use Your Illusions era.

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1: Check your local Goodwills. You never know what you're going to come across, man. A Wilt Chamberlain Lakers jacket was found by a teenager at an Oregon Goodwill store a little earlier this year. And kid paid maybe a little more than $3 for it. He found it in a bin of clothes, thought it might be worth something after researching. This kid found that it was a warm-up jacket worn by Wilt Chamberlain in the early 70s season. So it went for $89,000.

0: 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We're in the O'Reilly Auto Parts Studios. Christy Lee at the news desk.
1: Hello.
0: There's Pat Godwin.
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0: There's Jess Hooker.
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0: There's Josh Arnold.
4: Hi there.
0: And Ace Cosby.
5: Hello.
0: I'm Chick. Hello, Tom.
6: Hello, Chick McGee. Coming up, we have interesting news in the world of medicine and transplantation of body fat and so-called

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2: Howdy.
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1: Well, we're going to be right back with you as soon as we get fresh horses. And
2: I watched Dutton Ranch last night.
1: Oh, yeah, it's a fine show. There's Pat Godwin.
3: Hello.
1: Hello. There's Jess Hooker.
4: Hi.
1: There's Josh Arnold.
5: Hi.
1: Ace Cosby.
6: Hello.
1: Hello, indeed. I'm Chick. Hello, Tom.
7: Just had the story about the biodegradable balloons. I went to the BBC's website, and there's a picture of a seal.
1: Why would you think the BBC would have something about biodegradable?
4: That's where the story came from.
1: No. The British Broadcasting.
7: Yes. Right.
1: Okay.
7: The seal is heading toward a balloon. See, that would harm the seal.
5: Sure.
1: So. Yeah, but it's just a natural.
7: It's not natural.
1: Maybe we have enough seals.
7: So they've got these balloons that are coming out that are somehow biodegradable. I think it's a great thing. I don't know how they're going to make condoms out of them.
1: Do you think they have condoms that look like a little seal, with little eyes on the end of it?
4: No.
1: Something like that.
7: Why would you want that?
1: I don't know. Maybe because somebody's into it.
4: For fun.
7: Spin a ball. Spin a ball on
1: its... Yes, put a magnet magnet to the head of the condom and then a little magnet in the ball. And
4: I don't know.
7: Be looking for bioloons.

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1: 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I'm ready for the rock. I'm ready to help you get through it. And I'm ready to give you a wicked trip to our iHeartRadio Music Festival. 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
1: I love you. I do want to get you guys caught up on a lot that happened on Friday. Well, like the Scorpions, I didn't expect this from them, but they're going to drop something that's pretty cool, and I'll explain it in two songs.

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1: I'm Teresa. I love you guys. If you missed this going into the weekend, there was a prediction on who would win the Super Bowl this coming NFL season. I'll tell you who in two songs.

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1: It's been a really good year for SDP. They've been doing their thing with Godsmack and doing it really well. If you have a chance to go to any of the shows, get there early. You got to see these guys.

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It's Teresa, a.k.a. Teresa Rockface, making sure I do my job, rock your face off with Breaking Benjamin and Chevelle. 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
1: 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Nimrods hit theaters. 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
1: We are less than a week away from Mike D's debut solo album called Thank You. It's dropping Friday, and I cannot wait. That's all I got to say. 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
1: It's Teresa just reminding you those keywords are still happening all next week. Your shot to go to our big iHeartRadio Music Festival thanks to Capital One. September 18 and 19, Vegas, two nights, one stage. I mean, Weezer, Snoop to Muse to the Goo Goo Dolls. 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
1: It's time for me to get out of here, my friends. 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Friday, the new Weezer drops the Gold album, and it will come out on gold vinyl. I haven't pre-ordered it yet, but I kind of want it, so I'm going to go dive in and

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1: Glad to have you along this Monday afternoon. Hi, it's Chumley. Leonard Skinner coming up right after Pearl Jam. Here's Yellow Ledbetter.

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1: Billy Idol out on his It's a Nice Day for a Tour, and then that ends next month. And then in November, Billy Idol, class of 2026, being inducted in the Rock and Roll Hall of Fame. He totally deserves it. Billy Idol's White Wedding.

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1: 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Idaho took the top spot in at number one for its low real estate tax rate and highest median income growth in the entire country. 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And four and five, Massachusetts and New Hampshire.
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1: In the NFL, some bad news for the Minnesota Vikings, who lost veteran defender Jamal Adams to a right knee injury he suffered in Saturday's preseason game. The Dallas Cowboys are adding a piece on defense. 37-year-old and future Hall of Famer Von Miller, who has more sacks than any other active player in the NFL. In LA, the Rams worked out Aaron Donald for a second time Saturday as he decides whether or not he wants to come out of retirement. And in baseball,

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Thanks for spending some of your workday listening to us. We appreciate it. Guns N' Roses. Here's Knocking on Heaven's Door.

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1: We'll never get another Beastie Boys album, but Beastie Boys member Mike D, he plans to release a solo album this fall. I hope it sounds like the Beastie Boys. I'm intrigued. We'll keep you posted. Beastie Boys, No Sleep Till Brooklyn.
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1: Linkin Park's on the way. We'll get to some music from the band Journey. That's coming up after Offspring. Here's Gone Away.

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I'm Chumley with your chance to see Journey. 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
1: 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And then you realize it has to be New Year's Eve. And that is a hell of a thing to come down from. But to get up to it takes really getting inside the songs. And if you really get inside the songs, you're not thinking about your laundry because right. you're in them. And particularly for me as a singer, I have to be in them to be able to sing them.
2: 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You know, you've given them to the audience and they kind of give them back to you. 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
1: Motley Crue's Nikki Sixx says the band is probably done making full-length albums. If they get inspired, they may step in the studio for a single, possibly even an EP, but no albums should be expected from Motley Crue. Here's Kickstart My Heart.

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1: Aerosmith with what is called the greatest classic rock song of all time. That's coming up right after Foo Fighters. Here's Everlong.

1047 WIOT, I'm Chumley. And I have your chance to win a four-pack of tickets to the Toledo Zoo. 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

0: 1047 WIOT. Metallica, their residency kicks off at the Las Vegas Sphere October 1st. And if you're lucky enough to score tickets, I had a friend of mine looked online and found a pair that somebody was selling, $2,500 each. It ain't cheap, but if you're going to the Sphere, you could be part of the show. Your photo will appear on the Sphere walls during Metallica's set. How cool would that be? If you've ever been to a Metallica show, a meet and greet, that kind of thing, and you took a photo, they want you to submit that photo at Metallica.com. I think you have till September 13th to do that. And then when you go to the show, you might appear on the Sphere. We'll do some Metallica next.
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104.7 WIOT. Chad Tyson, what's up? How you guys doing tonight? Checking it, Rock. Thanks for having a Monday evening. Back from the weekend. Hopefully enjoyed it. It's a busy show on tap tonight, and we're now officially halfway through the month of August. Man, where has the time gone this year? Keeping the rock roll right now tonight. Days of the new. Just touch, peel, and stamp. Thanks for hanging out.

Toledo's Rock, 104.7 WIOT. Chad Tyson, Richie Blackmore still buzzing about that performance he did with Deep Purple last week. He joined him on stage for Smoke on the Water, first performance with the band in 33 years. He had talked to a guitar player about it and said, I think we realize it could be the last time we see each other, maybe. And also, we just kind of wanted to let the fans know we're getting along fine now. It was good stuff, man. Tons of video highlights out on the socials. Missed that last week.

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0: This is Toledo's Rock, 104.7 WIOT. Chad Tyson, Allison Chains, rocking it tonight. Thanks for hanging out. So there's a new website to tell you if your car has been picked up by a flock camera and somebody's looked at your license plate. Have I been flocked? Just Google that. It'll take you to the website. It basically tracks flock audit logs and allows drivers to see if their license plate has been run by law enforcement agencies. It says if your plate shows up, it means your plate was photographed and an operator on the system searched the database for information on your plate. So, yeah. It includes the reason why, too. At least they did put that on there. So, yeah. Have I been flocked? Google that if you want to find out. On the way, more Shut Up Rock tonight. I guess Nirvana on tap. Ozzy, too. Party.
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